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2: Warming up slightly this week and getting windy in some areas. This is your local forecast. In Baker County this evening, partly cloudy and windy with gusts up to 38 miles per hour. Low temperatures in the lower 40s. Tomorrow, mostly sunny, turning partly cloudy and staying a bit windy with highs in the low 70s. Tomorrow evening, partly cloudy and staying a bit windy with lows in the lower 40s. And Friday, calm and sunny with highs in the mid 70s. And Eugene County this evening, mostly clear with lows in the mid to lower 40s. Tomorrow, mostly sunny, turning partly cloudy with highs in the low 70s. Tomorrow evening, staying partly cloudy with lows in the mid to lower 40s. And Friday, nice and sunny with highs up to the high 70s.
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2: Warming up slightly this week and getting windy in some areas. This is your local forecast. In Baker County this evening, partly cloudy and windy with gusts up to 38 miles per hour. Low temperatures in the lower 40s. Tomorrow, mostly sunny, turning partly cloudy and staying a bit windy with highs in the low 70s. Tomorrow evening, partly cloudy and staying a bit windy with lows in the lower 40s. And Friday, calm and sunny with highs in the mid 70s. And Eudon County this evening, mostly clear with lows in the mid to lower 40s. Tomorrow, mostly sunny, turning partly cloudy with highs in the low 70s. Tomorrow evening, staying partly cloudy with lows in the mid to lower 40s. And Friday, nice and sunny with highs up to the high 70s.
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1: Warming up slightly this week and getting windy in some areas. This is your local forecast. In Baker County this evening, partly cloudy and windy with gusts up to 38 miles per hour. Low temperatures in the lower 40s. Tomorrow, mostly sunny, turning partly cloudy and staying a bit windy with highs in the low 70s. Tomorrow evening, partly cloudy and staying a bit windy with lows in the lower 40s. And Friday, calm and sunny with highs in the mid 70s. And Eudon County this evening, mostly clear with lows in the mid to lower 40s. Tomorrow, mostly sunny, turning partly cloudy with highs in the low 70s. Tomorrow evening, staying partly cloudy with lows in the mid to lower 40s. And Friday, nice and sunny with highs up to the high 70s.
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6: Warming up slightly this week and getting windy in some areas. This is your local forecast. In Baker County this evening, partly cloudy and windy with gusts up to 38 miles per hour, low temperatures in the lower 40s. Tomorrow, mostly sunny, turning partly cloudy and staying a bit windy with highs in the low 70s. Tomorrow evening, partly cloudy and staying a bit windy with lows in the lower 40s. And Friday, calm and sunny with highs in the mid 70s. And Union County this evening, mostly clear with lows in the mid to lower 40s. Tomorrow, mostly sunny, turning partly cloudy with highs in the low 70s. Tomorrow evening, staying partly cloudy with lows in the mid to lower 40s. And Friday, nice and sunny with highs up to the high 70s.
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6: Here's some things going on in your town. 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
6: Here's some things going on in your town. 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They will then join the Avenue of Flags at Mount Hope Cemetery on Memorial Day. The OSU Extension in Union County invites you to 2 food preservation workshops, freezing and dehydrating on May 22nd from 5 to 9, and water bath canning May 23rd from 9 until noon. 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
1: 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Two Eastern Oregon teens were recently arrested by state police following a traffic stop on I-84 near Island City. The driver, an 18-year-old Elgin man, was initially pulled over for speeding and quickly found to be both impaired and driving with revoked privileges. While being taken into custody, the passenger, a 19-year-old Baker City woman, charged an OSP trooper and was also arrested, sustaining a facial injury in the process. Joseph High School senior Camden Weir has been awarded a prestigious $2,500 STAR scholarship from the PEO Sisterhood. This national scholarship is for women who exhibit excellence in leadership, academics, extracurricular activities, community service, and potential future success. Camden plans to attend Oregon State University this fall with a dual major. Congratulations to Camden Weir. The Wallowa County Summer Lunch Program begins next month. 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
8: Clear skies today. Here's a look at your weather forecast. Baker County for this morning is calling for sunshine at 10 a.m. with temperatures in the low 60s, wind at 13 miles an hour. The temperatures will increase slightly to the mid-60s at noon with a light breeze. Mostly clear throughout the afternoon. Clouds rolling in at around 5 p.m. High temperatures today in the upper 60s with wind as high as 12 miles an hour. Union County will also see clear skies this morning. Temperatures at 10 a.m. in the low 60s, increasing to the mid-60s at noon. Clear throughout most of the afternoon. Some clouds rolling in at around 4 p.m. High temperatures today in the low 70s.
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5: Here's some things going on in your town. 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They will then join the Avenue of Flags at Mount Hope Cemetery on Memorial Day. 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
5: I'm Bill Hemmer, and these are the most impactful moments in American history. The man who had become the world's most wanted criminal, the leader of a ruthless and violent terrorist organization, a self-identified caliphate with a $25 million bounty on his head. He was Abu Bakr al-Baghdadi. Baghdadi ruled from the playbook established by Zarqawi, using the same vicious tactics to raise and spread the presence of his jihadist group, known as ISIS, across the Middle East. Baghdadi was able to evade capture and detection for nearly a decade. That is, until October 26, 2019. Baghdadi was surrounded by United States Special Operations Forces. Baghdadi detonated a suicide vest, killing himself. It was a significant display of the power and precision of U.S. intelligence in their fight in the war on terror. I'm Bill Hemmer, Fox News.
6: Clear skies today. Here's a look at your weather forecast. Baker County for this morning is calling for sunshine at 10 a.m. with temperatures in the low 60s, wind at 13 miles an hour. The temperatures will increase slightly to the mid-60s at noon with a light breeze. Mostly clear throughout the afternoon. Clouds rolling in at around 5 p.m. High temperatures today in the upper 60s with wind as high as 12 miles an hour. Union County will also see clear skies this morning. Temperatures at 10 a.m. in the low 60s, increasing to the mid-60s at noon. Clear throughout most of the afternoon. Some clouds rolling in at around 4 p.m. High temperatures today in the low 70s.
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1: 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Here's the latest from ElkhornMediaGroup.com. During a regular meeting yesterday, the Union County Board of Commissioners approved a renewed contract between the Union County Sheriff's Office and the LaGrande School District for school resource officer services. The three-year contract includes a 3% annual cost increase. Alongside law enforcement duties, SROs are responsible for teaching the new BEST program in local schools. Baker School District recently announced the return of their Summer Meals program aimed at providing nutritious meals free of charge to children in Baker County. It will begin June 15th and run through August 8th, most weekdays Monday through Thursday on E Street at Baker City High School. Pickup is between 11 and 11:30 a.m. Meals will not be provided for adults. The Nissa Fire Department is holding a defensible space contest where residents can win prizes for protecting their homes. The department encourages land managers to make your property wildfire safe by creating defensible space and posting those photos in the comment section of the Nissa Fire Department's Facebook page. The top three submissions win coffee gift cards. That's a look at some of your local and regional news. Get all your news 24 hours a day when you download our free Elkhorn mobile app. Don't forget to follow Elkhorn Media Group on Facebook.
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1: Happy birthday to you. 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
2: Good morning. It is time for the birthday and anniversary show. 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That's at Papa Murphy's in La Grande. Remember to avoid the line, order online. Let's start off this morning with some notable things in history. On this date in 1881, the American Red Cross was founded. And in the year 1927, Charles Lindbergh touched down in Paris, completing the world's first solo nonstop flight across the Atlantic. Moving on to birthdays, we'll start with celebrity birthdays for today. Buffalo Bills quarterback Josh Allen is 30 years old today. Actress Lisa Edelstein is 60 years old. And actor Judge Reinhold is 69. Moving on to our local celebrities that are celebrating their special day today. We have a birthday we missed a couple days ago, and that was happy birthday to Mr. Young. That was from your La Grande Middle School family. We have a happy anniversary today to CJ Contreras. CJ and Ash have been married for 4 years. There's a note that says, happy birthday, I love you, from Ash. Happy fifth birthday from yesterday to Phoenix Goodwin. That was love, Mom. Happy 25th birthday today to Wyatt Kirby, with a note that says, happy 25th birthday to my amazing son, Wyatt Kirby. I love you so much. That was from Mom. Happy birthday today to Sean Macy. That's from your friends. And happy birthday today to my mom, Debbie McCone. Happy birthday, Mom. We love you so much. That's from Eric and I and the kids, Brian, Tara and the kids, and all the rest of the family and your friends. All right, let me do a quick double check, and I think that's everybody I had in the box today. So let me throw these back in here, give them a good mix-up, grab one of them out. And it looks like today's winner of that pizza is CJ and Ash Contreras. You've won a signature crust pizza from Papa Murphy's in La Grande, where you'll find love at 425 degrees. As always, I want to remind you that if you have a birthday or anniversary to include on our show, all you have to do is email us at birthdays@ocornmediagroup.com. Clear skies today. Here's a look at your weather forecast. Baker County for this morning is calling for sunshine at 10 a.m. with temperatures in the low 60s, wind at 13 miles an hour. The temperatures will increase slightly to the mid-60s at noon with a light breeze. Mostly clear throughout the afternoon, clouds rolling in at around 5 p.m. High temperatures today in the upper 60s with wind as high as 12 miles an hour. Union County will also see clear skies this morning, temperatures at 10 a.m. in the low 60s, increasing to the mid-60s at noon. Clear throughout most of the afternoon, some clouds rolling in at around 4 p.m. High temperatures today in the low 70s.
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6: Here's some things going on in your town. 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They will then join the Avenue of Flags at Mount Hope Cemetery on Memorial Day. The OSU Extension in Union County invites you to two food preservation workshops, freezing and dehydrating on May 22nd from 5 to 9, and water bath canning May 23rd from 9 until noon. 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
6: Clear skies today. Here's a look at your weather forecast. Baker County for this morning is calling for sunshine at 10 a.m. with temperatures in the low 60s, wind at 13 miles an hour. The temperatures will increase slightly to the mid-60s at noon with a light breeze. Mostly clear throughout the afternoon. Clouds rolling in at around 5 p.m. High temperatures today in the upper 60s with wind as high as 12 miles an hour. Union County will also see clear skies this morning. Temperatures at 10 a.m. in the low 60s, increasing to the mid-60s at noon. Clear throughout most of the afternoon. Some clouds rolling in at around 4 p.m. High temperatures today in the low 70s.
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1: Good morning. This is Shannon Wiedemann in the Elkhorn Media Group newsroom. I-84 is currently closed westbound at milepost 254. That's 5 miles west of LaGrande. This closure is due to a crash. Again, I-84 is closed westbound at milepost 254. That is 5 miles west of LaGrande due to a crash. 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Two Eastern Oregon teens were recently arrested by state police following a traffic stop on I-84 near Island City. The driver, an 18-year-old Elgin man, was initially pulled over for speeding and quickly found to be both impaired and driving with revoked privileges. While being taken into custody, the passenger, a 19-year-old Baker City woman, charged an OSP

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Good morning. This is Shannon Wiedemann in the Elkhorn Media Group newsroom. I-84 is currently closed westbound at milepost 254. That's 5 miles west of LeGrand. This closure is due to a crash. Again, I-84 is closed westbound at milepost 254. That is 5 miles west of LeGrand due to a crash. 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
4: Clear skies today. Here's a look at your weather forecast. Baker County for this morning is calling for sunshine at 10 a.m. with temperatures in the low 60s, wind at 13 miles an hour. The temperatures will increase slightly to the mid-60s at noon with a light breeze. Mostly clear throughout the afternoon. Clouds rolling in at around 5 p.m. High temperatures today in the upper 60s with wind as high as 12 miles an hour. Union County will also see clear skies this morning. Temperatures at 10 a.m. in the low 60s, increasing to the mid-60s at noon. Clear throughout most of the afternoon. Some clouds rolling in at around 4 p.m. High temperatures today in the low 70s.
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0: This is Shannon Wiedemann in the Elkhorn Media Group newsroom. I-84 is currently closed westbound at milepost 254. That's 5 miles west of LeGrand. This closure is due to a crash. Again, I-84 is closed westbound at milepost 254. That is 5 miles west of LeGrand due to a crash. 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

0: 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I-84 is currently closed westbound at milepost 254. That's 5 miles west of LeGrand. This closure is due to a crash. Again, I-84 is closed westbound at milepost 254. That is 5 miles west of LeGrand due to a crash. 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
5: The LeGrand School District strives to love, care, and serve our community. 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Joining me this week will be LeGrand High School ASB President Maddie Walcott to talk about what seniors are up to in preparation for graduation. 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
6: Celebrating America's 250th birthday, We the People hasn't always meant all the people. It took 144 years after our nation's founding for women to win the right to vote. The suffragette movement in the U.S. began in 1848 with a women's rights convention. But back then, the idea of women being able to vote seemed too extreme to some of the attendees. Susan B. Anthony became the leader of the movement in the 19th century.
7: It was we the people, not we the white male citizens,
8: nor yet we the male citizens, but we, the whole people, who formed the Union, and we formed it.
6: By 1918, 15 states had granted women the right to vote. A year later, Congress voted in favor of all women in the U.S. having that right. And in 1920, the 19th Amendment was ratified by a majority of the states. Today, we take that right for granted, and women have run for some of the highest offices in the land, including president.
9: Happy birthday, America.
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11: 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They will then join the Avenue of Flags at Mount Hope Cemetery on Memorial Day. 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

0: Good morning. This is Shannon Wiedemann in the Elkhorn Media Group newsroom. I-84 is currently closed westbound at milepost 254. That's 5 miles west of LeGrand. This closure is due to a crash. Again, I-84 is closed westbound at milepost 254. That is 5 miles west of LeGrand due to a crash. 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
2: 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I-84 is currently closed westbound at milepost 254. That's 5 miles west of LeGrand. This closure is due to a crash. Again, I-84 is closed westbound at milepost 254. That is 5 miles west of LeGrand due to a crash. If you want closure updates sent right to your mobile device, download our free Elkhorn mobile app. Don't forget to follow Elkhorn Media Group on Facebook and log on to elkhornmediagroup.com.
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2: Clear skies today. Here's a look at your weather forecast. Baker County for this morning is calling for sunshine at 10 a.m. with temperatures in the low 60s, wind at 13 miles an hour. The temperatures will increase slightly to the mid-60s at noon with a light breeze. Mostly clear throughout the afternoon. Clouds rolling in at around 5 p.m. High temperatures today in the upper 60s with wind as high as 12 miles an hour. Union County will also see clear skies this morning. Temperatures at 10 a.m. in the low 60s, increasing to the mid-60s at noon. Clear throughout most of the afternoon. Some clouds rolling in at around 4 p.m. High temperatures today in the low 70s.
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2: Good morning, this is Shannon Wiedemann in the Elkhorn Media Group newsroom. I-84 is currently closed westbound at milepost 254. That's 5 miles west of LeGrand. This closure is due to a crash. Again, I-84 is closed westbound at milepost 254. That is 5 miles west of LeGrand due to a crash. If you want closure updates sent right to your mobile device, download our free Elkhorn mobile app. Don't forget to follow Elkhorn Media Group on Facebook and log on to elkhornmediagroup.com. I'm Shannon Wiedemann. Here's the latest from elkhornmediagroup.com. During a regular meeting yesterday, the Union County Board of Commissioners approved a renewed contract between the Union County Sheriff's Office and the LeGrand School District for school resource officer services. The 3-year contract includes a 3% annual cost increase. Alongside law enforcement duties, SROs are responsible for teaching the new BEST program in local schools. Baker School District recently announced the return of their Summer Meals program aimed at providing nutritious meals free of charge to children in Baker County. It will begin June 15th and run through August 8th, most weekdays Monday through Thursday on E Street at Baker City High School. Pickup is between 11 and 11:30 a.m. Meals will not be provided for adults. The NHTSA Fire Department is holding a defensible space contest where residents can win prizes for protecting their homes. The department encourages land managers to make your property wildfire safe by creating defensible space and posting those photos in the comment section of the NHTSA Fire Department's Facebook page. The top 3 submissions win coffee gift cards. That's a look at some of your local and regional news. Get all your news 24 hours a day when you download our free Elkhorn mobile app. Don't forget to follow Elkhorn Media Group on Facebook.
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This is Shannon Wiedemann in the Elkhorn Media Group newsroom. I-84 is currently closed westbound at milepost 254. That's 5 miles west of LeGrand. This closure is due to a crash. Again, I-84 is closed westbound at milepost 254. That is 5 miles west of LeGrand due to a crash. 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
2: Good morning, this is Shannon Wiedemann in the Elkhorn Media Group newsroom. I-84 is currently closed westbound at milepost 254. That's 5 miles west of LeGrand. This closure is due to a crash. Again, I-84 is closed westbound at milepost 254. That is 5 miles west of LeGrand due to a crash. 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
4: Clear and sunny today with some clouds rolling in tonight. This is your local forecast. In Baker County this morning, mostly clear with temperatures in the mid-60s by noon. This afternoon, sunny and slightly windy with highs in the low 70s. And this evening, mostly cloudy for a time, gradually clearing up, also staying a bit windy with temperatures in the low 50s by midnight, dropping to the low 40s by sunrise. And Union County this morning, again clear skies with temperatures in the mid-60s by noon. This afternoon, nice and sunny with highs in the low 70s. And this evening, again, mostly cloudy for a time, gradually clearing up with lows in the mid-40s. That's it for your local weather. For more news and updates, visit ElkhornMediaGroup.com.
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Good morning. This is Shannon Wiedemann in the Elkhorn Media Group newsroom. I-84 is currently closed westbound at milepost 254. That's 5 miles west of LeGrand. This closure is due to a crash. Again, I-84 is closed westbound at milepost 254. That is 5 miles west of LeGrand due to a crash. 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
3: 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I-84 is currently closed westbound at milepost 254. That's 5 miles west of LeGrand. This closure is due to a crash. Again, I-84 is closed westbound at milepost 254. That is 5 miles west of LeGrand due to a crash. If you want closure updates sent right to your mobile device, download our free Elkhorn mobile app. Don't forget to follow Elkhorn Media Group on Facebook and log on to elkhornmediagroup.com.
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3: Here's some things going on in your town. 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
1: Good morning. 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I-84 is currently closed westbound at milepost 254. That's 5 miles west of LeGrand. This closure is due to a crash. Again, I-84 is closed westbound at milepost 254. That is 5 miles west of LeGrand due to a crash. 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
3: I'm Bill Hemmer, and these are the most impactful moments in American history. February 23rd, 1846, the people of Philadelphia gather together to celebrate the birthday of the nation's first president, George Washington. As in previous years, the president's birth was celebrated by ringing the Liberty Bell, which by most accounts was one of the bells rung on July 4th, 1776, to celebrate the signing of the Declaration of Independence. Over the years, the bell was rung to signify celebrations, protests, and revolution. These monumental moments left indelible marks on the bell, both figuratively and literally. But it was during this historic celebration that the crack deepened and the bell was silenced for good. Despite its fracture, the Liberty Bell became a symbol of American independence, proving you don't need a perfect bell to let freedom ring. I'm Bill Hemmer, Fox News.
4: Clear and sunny today with some clouds rolling in tonight. This is your local forecast. In Baker County this morning, mostly clear with temperatures in the mid-60s by noon. This afternoon, sunny and slightly windy with highs in the low 70s. And this evening, mostly cloudy for a time, gradually clearing up, also staying a bit windy with temperatures in the low 50s by midnight, dropping to the low 40s by sunrise. And Union County this morning, again clear skies with temperatures in the mid-60s by noon. This afternoon, nice and sunny with highs in the low 70s. And this evening, again, mostly cloudy for a time, gradually clearing up with lows in the mid-40s. That's it for your local weather. For more news and updates, visit elkhornmediagroup.com.
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1: Good morning, this is Garrett Christensen in the Elkhorn Media Group newsroom with a road closure update. I-84 westbound is now fully open between LeGrand and Pendleton. The westbound lanes were briefly shut down due to a crash on Cabbage Hill near milepost 254, roughly 5 miles west of LeGrand. Again, I-84 westbound is now fully open between LeGrand and Pendleton. Continue to drive with caution and be prepared to slow down near the scene of the crash, as EMS and road crews may remain in the area for some time.

settle for one style when you can have it all? The perfect mix is right here. 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

0: Good morning. This is Garrett Christensen in the Elkhorn Media Group newsroom with a road closure update. I-84 westbound is now fully open between LeGrand and Pendleton. The westbound lanes were briefly shut down due to a crash on Cabbage Hill near milepost 254, roughly 5 miles west of LeGrand. Again, I-84 westbound is now fully open between LeGrand and Pendleton. Continue to drive with caution and be prepared to slow down near the scene of the crash, as EMS and road crews may remain in the area for some time.
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2: Good morning, this is Garrett Christensen in the Elkhorn Media Group newsroom with a road closure update. I-84 westbound is now fully open between LeGrand and Pendleton. The westbound lanes were briefly shut down due to a crash on Cabbage Hill near milepost 254, roughly 5 miles west of LeGrand. Again, I-84 westbound is now fully open between LeGrand and Pendleton. Continue to drive with caution and be prepared to slow down near the scene of the crash, as EMS and road crews may remain in the area for some time.
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2: Clear and sunny today with some clouds rolling in tonight. This is your local forecast. In Baker County this morning, mostly clear with temperatures in the mid-60s by noon. This afternoon, sunny and slightly windy with highs in the low 70s. And this evening, mostly cloudy for a time, gradually clearing up, also staying a bit windy with temperatures in the low 50s by midnight, dropping to the low 40s by sunrise. And Union County this morning, again, clear skies with temperatures in the mid-60s by noon. This afternoon, nice and sunny with highs in the low 70s. And this evening, again, mostly cloudy for a time, gradually clearing up with lows in the mid-40s. That's it for your local weather. For more news and updates, visit elkhornmediagroup.com.
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0: Good morning. This is Garrett Christensen in the Elkhorn Media Group newsroom with a road closure update. I-84 westbound is now fully open between LeGrand and Pendleton. The westbound lanes were briefly shut down due to a crash on Cabbage Hill near milepost 254, roughly 5 miles west of LeGrand. Again, I-84 westbound is now fully open between LeGrand and Pendleton. Continue to drive with caution and be prepared to slow down near the scene of the crash, as EMS and road crews may remain in the area for some time.
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Good morning. This is Garrett Christensen in the Elkhorn Media Group newsroom with a road closure update. I-84 westbound is now fully open between LeGrand and Pendleton. The westbound lanes were briefly shut down due to a crash on Cabbage Hill near milepost 254, roughly 5 miles west of LeGrand. Again, I-84 westbound is now fully open between LeGrand and Pendleton. Continue to drive with caution and be prepared to slow down near the scene of the crash, as EMS and road crews may remain in the area for some time.

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We've opened up the vault to give you the ultimate music mix. 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
3: Good morning. This is Garrett Christensen in the Elkhorn Media Group newsroom with a road closure update. I-84 westbound is now fully open between LeGrand and Pendleton. The westbound lanes were briefly shut down due to a crash on Cabbage Hill near milepost 254, roughly 5 miles west of LeGrand. Again, I-84 westbound is now fully open between LeGrand and Pendleton. Continue to drive with caution and be prepared to slow down near the scene of the crash, as EMS and road crews may remain in the area for some time.
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9: Here's some things going on in your town. The VFW and American Legion in Baker City honor all local veterans who have passed away within the last year with a flag with their name on it. 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
3: Good morning, this is Garrett Christensen in the Elkhorn Media Group newsroom with a road closure update. I-84 westbound is now fully open between LeGrand and Pendleton. The westbound lanes were briefly shut down due to a crash on Cabbage Hill near milepost 254, roughly 5 miles west of LeGrand. Again, I-84 westbound is now fully open between LeGrand and Pendleton. Continue to drive with caution and be prepared to slow down near the scene of the crash, as EMS and road crews may remain in the area for some time.

0: Good morning. This is Garrett Christensen in the Elkhorn Media Group newsroom with a road closure update. I-84 westbound is now fully open between LeGrand and Pendleton. The westbound lanes were briefly shut down due to a crash on Cabbage Hill near milepost 254, roughly 5 miles west of LeGrand. Again, I-84 westbound is now fully open between LeGrand and Pendleton. Continue to drive with caution and be prepared to slow down near the scene of the crash, as EMS and road crews may remain in the area for some time.
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6: Good morning. This is Garrett Christensen in the Elkhorn Media Group newsroom with a road closure update. I-84 westbound is now fully open between LeGrand and Pendleton. The westbound lanes were briefly shut down due to a crash on Cabbage Hill near milepost 254, roughly 5 miles west of LeGrand. Again, I-84 westbound is now fully open between LeGrand and Pendleton. Continue to drive with caution and be prepared to slow down near the scene of the crash, as EMS and road crews may remain in the area for some time.
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6: 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Deal ends June 2nd. Clear and sunny today with some clouds rolling in tonight. This is your local forecast. In Baker County this morning, mostly clear with temperatures in the mid-60s by noon. This afternoon, sunny and slightly windy with highs in the low 70s. And this evening, mostly cloudy for a time, gradually clearing up, also staying a bit windy with temperatures in the low 50s by midnight, dropping to the low 40s by sunrise. And Union County this morning, again clear skies with temperatures in the mid-60s by noon. This afternoon, nice and sunny with highs in the low 70s. And this evening, again, mostly cloudy for a time, gradually clearing up with lows in the mid-40s. That's it for your local weather. For more news and updates, visit ElkhornMediaGroup.com.
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5: Here's some things going on in your town. The VFW and American Legion in Baker City honor all local veterans who have passed away within the last year with a flag with their name on it. They will then join the Avenue of Flags at Mount Hope Cemetery on Memorial Day. The First Landmark Missionary Baptist Church in LeGrand will hold Memorial Day services on Sunday, May 24th at 10 a.m. and 11 a.m. Lunch will be provided, then services again at 2 p.m. The OSU Extension in Union County invites you to 2 food preservation workshops, freezing and dehydrating on May 22nd from 5 to 9 and water bath canning May 23rd from 9 until noon. 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
5: Sunshine for the rest of the day in Baker County, looking at high temperatures in the upper 60s to mid 70s. Tonight it's partly cloudy and lows into mostly the 40s. For tomorrow, expect sunny skies and highs in the 70s. For the Grand Ronde Valley, that includes Cove, Elgin, and LeGrand, sunny for the rest of the day and highs in the lower 70s. Tonight, partly cloudy with lows into the lower 40s, and looking into tomorrow, it'll be sunny with highs in the upper 70s. And that's a quick look at our forecast. 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
4: 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They will then join the Avenue of Flags at Mount Hope Cemetery on Memorial Day. 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
5: Sunshine for the rest of the day in Baker County. Looking at high temperatures in the upper 60s to mid 70s. Tonight it's partly cloudy and lows into mostly the 40s. For tomorrow, expect sunny skies and highs in the 70s. For the Grand Ronde Valley, that includes Cove, Elgin, and La Grande. Sunny for the rest of the day and highs in the lower 70s. Tonight, partly cloudy with lows into the lower 40s. And looking into tomorrow, it'll be sunny with highs in the upper 70s. And that's a quick look at our forecast. Follow current conditions at ElkhornMediaGroup.com. 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
6: Here's some things going on in your town. The VFW and American Legion in Baker City honor all local veterans who have passed away within the last year with a flag with their name on it. They will then join the Avenue of Flags at Mount Hope Cemetery on Memorial Day. 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
4: 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This is Garrett Christensen with the Elkhorn Media Group. Joining me this week will be LeGrand High School ASB President Maddie Walcott to talk about what seniors are up to in preparation for graduation. 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
5: Sunshine for the rest of the day in Baker County, looking at high temperatures in the upper 60s to mid 70s. Tonight it's partly cloudy and lows into mostly the 40s. For tomorrow, expect sunny skies and highs in the 70s. For the Grand Ronde Valley, that includes Cove, Elgin, and LeGrand, sunny for the rest of the day and highs in the lower 70s. Tonight, partly cloudy with lows into the lower 40s, and looking into tomorrow, it'll be sunny with highs in the upper 70s. And that's a quick look at our forecast. 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
6: Continuing to warm up this week with a few clouds rolling in tonight. This is your local forecast. In Baker County this evening, mostly cloudy but gradually clearing up. Also a bit windy with lows in the mid to lower 40s. Tomorrow, nice and sunny with highs in the mid 70s. Tomorrow evening, partly cloudy for a time with lows in the mid to upper 40s. And Saturday, mostly sunny with highs up to the low 80s. In Union County this evening, again, mostly cloudy for a time but gradually clearing up with lows in the mid to lower 40s. Tomorrow, nice and sunny with highs in the mid to upper 70s. Tomorrow evening, again, partly cloudy for a time with lows in the high 40s. And Saturday, staying mostly sunny with highs again in the low 80s.
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6: Here's some things going on in your town. 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
5: I'm Bill Hemmer, and these are the most impactful moments in American history. February 23rd, 1846, the people of Philadelphia gather together to celebrate the birthday of the nation's first president, George Washington. As in previous years, the president's birth was celebrated by ringing the Liberty Bell, which by most accounts was one of the bells rung on July 4th, 1776, to celebrate the signing of the Declaration of Independence.

0: independence. Over the years, the bell was rung to signify celebrations, protests, and revolution. These monumental moments left indelible marks on the bell, both figuratively and literally. But it was during this historic celebration that the crack deepened and the bell was silenced for good. Despite its fracture, the Liberty Bell became a symbol of American independence, proving you don't need a perfect bell to let freedom ring. I'm Bill Hemmer, Fox News.
1: Continuing to warm up this week with a few clouds rolling in tonight. This is your local forecast. In Baker County this evening, mostly cloudy but gradually clearing up. Also a bit windy with lows in the mid to lower 40s. Tomorrow, nice and sunny with highs in the mid 70s. Tomorrow evening, partly cloudy for a time with lows in the mid to upper 40s. And Saturday, mostly sunny with highs up to the low 80s. In Union County this evening, again, mostly cloudy for a time but gradually clearing up with lows in the mid to lower 40s. Tomorrow, nice and sunny with highs in the mid to upper 70s. Tomorrow evening, again, partly cloudy for a time with lows in the high 40s. And Saturday, staying mostly sunny with highs again in the low 80s.
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4: Here's some things going on in your town. 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They will then join the Avenue of Flags at Mount Hope Cemetery on Memorial Day. 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
5: Continuing to warm up this week with a few clouds rolling in tonight. This is your local forecast. In Baker County this evening, mostly cloudy but gradually clearing up. Also a bit windy with lows in the mid to lower 40s. Tomorrow, nice and sunny with highs in the mid 70s. Tomorrow evening, partly cloudy for a time with lows in the mid to upper 40s. And Saturday, mostly sunny with highs up to the low 80s. In Union County this evening, again, mostly cloudy for a time but gradually clearing up with lows in the mid to lower 40s. Tomorrow, nice and sunny with highs in the mid to upper 70s. Tomorrow evening, again, partly cloudy for a time with lows in the high 40s. And Saturday, staying mostly sunny with highs again in the low 80s.
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